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1: Hey guys, it's Ava Max.
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But if you need some space, I will step away. 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

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Cause this is the end of the rainbow, where no one can be too sad.

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3: She work it, girl, she work the bull. 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And money, money she making. Look at the way she's shaking. Make you wanna touch her, wanna taste her. Have you lusting for her? 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She's so much more than you used to. 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